0: Yeah, it's written by Joe South, who wrote a lot of Billy Joe Royals hits and otherwise. And it was on Ronco's Good Vibrations, I remember. That's when I first heard the song.
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0: We got both sides of a Beach Boys hit single for you, starting with Help Me Rhonda.

0: No, last time I was in Woking, I went in W.H. Smith's and bought a very interesting record collector special on the Beach Boys, and served by very musically knowledgeable young lady who big fan of the Eagles and the Alan Parsons Project. Now, I'm not going to be playing any of those because they weren't hits in 1965, but I was very impressed by a lady's musical knowledge and enthusiasm for certain types of music. So if you're listening, enjoy the music. Here's a big classic from 1965. You can dance to it at parties, and it's just a great record. This is Sam the Sam and the Pharaohs. This is called Woolly Bully.
1: Uno, dos, one, two, tres, cuatro. Hey! Woolly Bully!

Now, a lot of 60s and 70s productions were notorious for obscuring the lyrics to some extent, unless you're listening through headphones, and even then it's touch and go. But when I was a kid, now, when this all came out, I was, we're going back 59 years, I was like 7 years old. And I thought that among the opening lyrics, he said, had a cold haddock. Well, maybe he did, maybe he didn't. Maybe that's why they were dancing so furiously. But yeah, I have to check it out sometime. But it's a great song. Got number two in the States and top 10 over here. I got three titans of the 60s, all had loads of number ones. I'm not necessarily with all these records. Got Elvis Presley, Supremes and the Beatles coming up next. All in the charts in the USA. In the month of June, 1965.

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2: 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You'd be great.
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Starting the second half of the show.

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And all they wanted was to be together and share that love eternally.

0: Hooray! Plot twists! Shocker! We're actually, what I'm going to do is, rather than stay with June 1965 for the last hour of the show, I'm going to do a bit of a free-for-all. I'm just going to do an ad-lib playlist, and it's all good stuff. So we're going to start really well, and we're going to storm it all the way to 1 p.m. BST. We've got the Guess Who next with Undone, followed by Mayblitz, Smoking the Day Away, and then Love from Forever Changes. Maybe the people would be the same between Clark and Hilldale. So loads of good stuff. Hang on to your hats, folks. Here we go.
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Brownsville Station, Martian Bugger.

0: eat at called Eat. 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So I ordered me up a couple of them grease bombs. Waitress brought them over, lifted up the bun, checked them out. Damn, no ketchup. So I nudged the guy sitting next to me at the counter. I said, hey, partner, how about passing the ketchup over? Suddenly, this little bitty green hand holding a ketchup bottle came into view. And I freaked. Because the guy sitting next to me was a Martian. Now, in 28 years of eating hamburgers, I ain't never run into no Martian. Not at 2:30 in the morning, and certainly not at a fine scarfing establishment like Eat. Well, he was sitting over there with a bunch of colored sticks on his plate, and I looked over at him and I said, what you eating there, boy? Crayons? And he said,
1: why, no, they're Martian cigarettes. Here, try one.
0: Well, about a half hour later, he looked over at me and smiled. Them old Martians ain't got but two teeth in their head. And he said,
1: how do you feel?
0: And I said,

Yeah. Meanwhile, back at Eats, I was still thinking. I said, how come out of all the places you could have landed, you ended up here?

Ardville Station, Martian Boogie. And here's a bit more up to date. This is Delirium featuring Sarah McLachlan, Silence DJ, Tiesto. 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

0: you got Castaways, summer of 1965. This is an amazing track. It's called La La. The guys were from Minneapolis.
1: Tune into Jeffrey Driver's I Do Like Monday show. 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

climax, precious and few. Here's a classic song from America that missed out on the UK charts. This is called I Need You.

Okay, 1 minute before you won't hear my voice again before the audio cuts off and we start the next show after nine. Just like to say, I've really enjoyed presenting. I hope you enjoyed the choices. And we had 2 hours of 1965, June 1965 from the USA Billboard Pop 100 single charts, plus an hour of Do As You Likey with some ad-lib stuff, because it just felt right for a Saturday morning. So, I'll be back tonight, 5.30, with some great songs from June 1972. And I'll be on successive days till Tuesday with other great shows. So, enjoy the rest of your Saturday, shopping or whatever you've got lined up. We're going out for a drink tonight, or a meal, or both. And I'll be back with you soon. Bye for now.

This is a butter. Something for the people. Remix. 9-7 style. Yo, it's time to make it happen. You know?

There was a lot of rocking going on that night. 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Just down past the gas rush by the meat factory.

0: Simon Turmitz said a must to avoid. Morning, welcome to your Decades Breakfast. 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
0: Good morning. How are you this morning? Are you well? Coming up, your musical memories, your musical birthday.

Dolly Parton and Jolene on your Decades Breakfast. On the show then, we've got your musical memories, your musical birthdays, your 1 second wonder, your year of fortune, and your lyric game we've got for you. These are the lyrics I've got for you for Monday. Oh baby, when I see your face, mellow as the month of May. What's that song? Any ideas on that one? That sounds familiar, doesn't it? Oh baby, when I see your face, mellow as the month of May. What's that song? Any ideas, me dears? Let's go back in time.

meantime, Huey Lewis and the News on your Decade's Breakfast on this day, 1933. The American singer, songwriter and musician Waylon Jennings was born. This might be the most popular song we'll ever know.

yourselves, good old boys, Dukes of Hazzard. There's a theme tune from that TV show, marvellous. Right, on this day back in 1973, Motown Records, they released the song Let's Get It On by the one and only Marvin Gaye.

0: Jamie James and the Vagabonds. Now is the time on your Decades Breakfast. How good does that sound on your radio for a Monday morning? Get you up and get you in the mood for the workday. Marvin Gaye before that. Let's get it on. Let's do your Year of Fortune.
1: 1964.
0: Back to the 60s this morning. 1964. In a moment, Billy J. Kramer. First up, The Searchers.

0: EJ Kramer, along with the Dakotas, Little Children and the Searchers, When You Walk in the Room. Both of those songs back from 1964. That was your Year of Fortune this morning. On the way, more of the songs you love to sing along to. Thunderclap Newman and the Fine Young Cannibals.
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Bee Gees, Massachusetts, number one for the lads back in 1967. And in 1987, 20 years later, number two for Tapao and China in Your Hand. That is your Bit in the Middle, part one this morning. Time to get up.

0: Newman.
1: Something in the air on your Decades Breakfast. What's on the air is your lyric game this morning. What's this song? Any ideas? Oh, baby, when I see your face, mellow as the month of May. Any ideas on that song today? We'll play that for you in about, 10, 15 minutes' time. We'll keep you hanging on for hours and hours. It's the fine young...

Five or past, we did the musical birthdays. Harry Nilsson's birthday today, born on this day, 1941. I guess the Lord must be in New York City on this day, 1974. ABBA's second album, but first UK release, Waterloo. It entered the UK chart for the first time.

Gene Pitney, Nobody Needs Your Love More Than I Do on your Decades Breakfast and ABBA Waterloo. Let's give you the answer to your lyric game this morning, shall we? Your lyrics this morning, they were this. Oh, baby, when I see your face, mellow as the month of May. What was the song? You could have said Carole King. We went for the Martika version on this occasion. I Feel the Earth Move. Either way, the song title's the same.

They go very different from the Carole King version, that one, isn't it? Martika, I Feel the Earth Move. That is your lyrical answer this morning. Well done if you got that right today. On the way, we'll have more fun in the next hour. The 1 second wonder. And I reckon I've been good to you this week on the 1 second wonder. I have, you know. You should be getting them all right. It's the Nolans. I'm in the mood for dancing.

0: correct answers this week. I've been good to you this week. I really have, honestly. Let's see if we can get Monday's one second one to ride first, shall we?
1: Give me the music!
0: To be fair, that could be one or two songs from that group, but any ideas which one it is?
1: Give me the music!
0: There you go, Monday's one second wonder. It-

Shirelles and Mama Said on your Decades Breakfast. What did she say? On this day back in 1943, Muff Winwood was born of the Spencer Davis Group.

May, driven by you, used in advertising, that song back in the day. Do you remember what it was for? Spencer Davis Group before that, Give Me Some Lovin' on this day, 1946. Slade's Noddy Holder.

The Gold Classic Oldies in the morning with Mark Gale.

James Brown, bit of funk and soul. Get up off of that thing, release the pressure, and Slade, Far, Far Away. Your decades breakfast for a Monday morning with Mark Gale. Wakey, wakey, rise and shine on the way. Supertramp to play. Bit of Eden Kane as well. We'll do your 1 second wonder again too. First up, we've got to find out what day is it today.

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It's Beer Day Britain. Brits, now is the time to gather together and participate in one of your country's greatest traditions, Beer Day Britain. Grab a glass, a pint or a pitcher to share. This would have been ideal yesterday, not on a Monday. It's Sneaker Kiss Day. It's a playful moment when people surprise someone special with a quick, sweet kiss. Although these days, can you do that without asking permission first? If your name is Eamon, Eamon, Everardo, Guy, Ivy, Kalani, Vida or Vito, today is...

we're going to give you up a bit of Rick Roll in there. Number one for him in 1987. And in 1981, it was number two for Shaken Stevens. You Drive Me Crazy. For you youngsters, not to be confused with the song by Britney Spears. We're having-

Classic Osmond's for you in your decade's breakfast. One Bad Apple and Eden Kane and Get Lost. It's not very nice, is it? On this day, 1985, Dire Straits, they started a 9-week run at number one on the US album chart. Brothers in Arms was the album. On it was this.

Eurythmics, there must be an angel playing with my heart. New Decade Breakfast, Stevie Wonder on the harmonica there. Dire Straits before that, and Money for Nothing on this day, 1947. The Greek singer Demi Roussos was born.

0: and ever, Demi Roussos on your Decade Breakfast. Happy birthday to the Greek singer today, born on this day, 1947. Alive or past, we do the musical birthdays. The legends live on, and your one-second wonder this morning, what was it today?
1: Give me the music!
0: Well, it's Dave D, Dozy Beaky, Mick and Titch. Is it Hold Tight, or is it OK?

morning and welcome to Jeff's Monday Show. Until 10 a.m, our lots and lots of fabulous live music, and that's starting off with Junior Walk and the All-Stars, Walk in the Night. And here's Cliff Richard, a song that was on the shortlist for his European Challenge in 1973. Got number 29, actually, and it's called Help It Along.

ever had one of those dreams where you dream that you're in a firework display and then at the end of a runway and finally wake up in a room full of ticking clocks? Well, strange enough, I haven't either. But that was a classic song, 1971, and that made the USA charts, not the UK charts, sadly. So what we've got now is three songs by Love Unlimited, not a group that features prominently in this country on oldies radio anymore. And then a classic track by Barry White, was married to the lead singer of Love Unlimited.

The Contours from 1974, Baby Hit and Run. And going back to Love Unlimited, we got two of their top 20 hits. They only had two top 20 hits. One that features in my festive countdown called It May Be Winter Outside, But In My Heart, It's Spring, and Walking in a Room with the One I Love, followed by Barry White, who, as I correctly said, was married to the lead singer, Can't Get Enough of Your Love.

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0: 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We got a USA number one and a UK number eight. Barry White, Can't Get Enough of Your Love.
1: I've heard people say that too much of anything is not good for you, baby. But I don't know about that. There's many times that we've loved and we've shared love and made love. 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

Okay, coming up, we got Genesis, a first ever chart hit. I Know What I Like, In Your Wardrobe, and Peter Gabriel was still in the band at the time.

It's 1 o'clock and time for lunch. Pom-de-dum-de-dum. When the sun beats down and I lie on the bench, I can always hear them.

Okay, we're going to play out with some Funkadelic. I've got a thing, you've got a thing, everyone's got a thing from 1970. And then, what do you believe, at 10, one of my repeat shows is on. So, see you all tomorrow.

And a very good morning to one and all. This is Monday, the 10th of June, 2024. You're tuned to Big R Run Radio and Jeff Driver's I Do Like Mondays show. And loads of good things happen on Run Radio on Mondays. So, you know, get rid of those Monday blues. Turn the volume up and just have a groove along, a little boogie now and again, all the way through to 12 noon. Now, today, as you might have guessed, we're doing the UK singles charts of June 1970, and that was the undisputed king of the singles in June 1970, number one for a total of six weeks in June and July. And there's one little sentence out of that song that kind of encapsulates the 70s for me. We love everyone, but we do as we please. Well, there's the 70s in a nutshell for you in a few syllables. Okay, I'm going to play you a song that was number one in France, didn't make the UK charts, but got a bit of airplay. This is John Dummer's famous music band and an instrumental classic, 9 by 9.

That brings back memories of June 1970, like nobody's business. Now, Dave Clark 5 covered a Jerry Keller classic, Here Comes Summer, which I didn't like the original at first, but I came to, I like it now, and I would always play it if I was playing 1959, 1960 stuff, which I don't very often do. But Dave Clark 5 covered it, and it did a pretty good, decent version, I think. I got number 44, and I got a copy of it for my 13th birthday in 1970. So I can't not play it, because there's not going to be many opportunities, only the charts for a few weeks, May and June. So here we go, bringing back more memories of summer 1970. Dave Clark 5, and Here Comes Summer.

Phoenix, if I could. El Condor Pasar. Ray Stevens on the USA number one and a decent sized UK hit with Everything Is Beautiful.

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0: But I'm not qualified.
1: You don't need to be. You've got a car and you love helping people. You'd be great.
0: But great at what?
1: Well, driving neighbours in need to hospital and GP appointments, that sort of thing. And sometimes I take them shopping or just drop round for a coffee and a chat.
0: Well, I'm pretty sure I could do that.
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0: Now, before there was 10cc, and we're going back a long way before there was 10cc, there was Hot Legs and a new entry in June 1970.
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preacher man who asked, were you bound on such a cold, dark afternoon? As we drove on through the rain, as he listened, I explained, and he left me

0: A song, Love That Man, Erin Starr, good stuff it is. Hey, I've got some quiz questions here. Yeah, listen, do you want some? Get them while they're hot, before the price goes up. Charles Schulz created which world-famous comic strip series? Charles Schulz created which world-famous comic strip series?
1: The next question is...
0: Looking for a nine-letter word with an S up the front, reason being it is the word thing. Three clues now, two to follow. Probing, hunting, and research. Nine letters. Starts with an S. Probing, hunting, research. And Charles Schulz created which world-famous comic strip series?

Focus Sylvia. If you remember that the way I do, with fond memories, not only are you as old as me, but you have my sympathy. Yeah, well, we can't help it, can you? No, neither can I. Here's one phoned in by Mickey in his van. Thank you, Mickey. What mania requires its sufferers to steal? What mania requires its sufferers to steal? Thanks, Mickey. Don't get it. Well, I get it, but I mean, I can't get it, if you know what I mean. Maybe it'll come to me. Why don't you think about it over a snatch? This is a snatch of the last track of the day, or what we call the play-out track.

0: Andy Houston and Annie Lennox. It makes you want to go out for a sort of a power walk, doesn't it? That sort of, that rhythm, that beat. Yeah, I'm going to put it in the diary now. Go for power walk. What time should I say? 0600. 06. There you go. Put it in. Ah, I put it in for 2027. Oh, that'll do. Actually, that suits me better because I'm a bit busy. How about this? Chicago lies on which great lake? Lake Erie, Lake Michigan, Lake Ontario, Lake Superior. Superior. Lake Erie, Lake Michigan, Lake Ontario, Lake Superior. On one of those sits the great city of Chicago, which incidentally, I remember a story, the mayor of Chicago didn't like the way the river was flowing. So he changed it. Instead of it going north to south, it went south to north, or vice versa. Or east to west, it went the other way. You know what I mean? Yeah. So, yeah, well, that's the power of a mayor. Our mayors, all they can do is put up parking charges. Change the flow of the river? Come on, not our lot. Michigan, Erie, Ontario, Superior. Which one does Chicago sit on?
1: I'm not sure about any of that.

0: We've had our first feedback regarding the voice, and it goes like this, that some people say it's all right. Yeah, okay. It's nothing to write home about, but we knew that before we started. But a couple of observations. Twice every day for a week, they think perhaps might be too much. And what was the other thing? Oh, yeah. So, people have asked, what about giving us a clue? Some wants to build up to a crescendo on a Friday. Incidentally, I must tell you, before I forget, last week was Richard Burton. That was another thing. What if people are listening all week and then they miss the 10 seconds or 5 seconds I actually give the answer out? So I will try and remember to give it out on a Monday as well from the previous week. So last week was Richard Burton. Another thing was suggested, and this is only a snatch, this is only a handful. This is about a dozen people who've responded so far. There's people we know, people who listen at the station that we meet. Oh yeah, they want a clue as to who the voice is. It's obvious if we're male or female, but from what era or what they do, are they singers or are they performers or quiz masters or whatever. So here we go. This is this week's. We will play it twice a day for this week and then we'll consider it again at the end of the week. This is a comedian.
1: If you look at something like the BBC and what they've gone through the last month, you're seeing that's an elite organisation and it is in turmoil. Okay, they're having a crisis.

The band's called Sixpence None the Richer. I know, bit odd, isn't it? Word thing with four clues, nine letters, S up front, probing, hunting, research, and curious. Okay, you know, as I say sometimes, it sort of jumps at you. You can see the direction of this, but probing, hunting, research, and curious. Okay, yeah, I see a drift. Let's do another snatch. This is going to be of today's playout track, and you will, no doubt, get it.

0: Temptations. There are so many bands still going around making out they are the Temptations. I keep seeing these some are tribute bands, and what did I see? Something like the real Temptations, featuring, they claim, somebody from the original lineup, but they're playing in a boozer in East Ham. I really don't think so. Which artist was famous for having a blue period? I'll avoid any smutty jokes, so I'll just give it to you straight. Which artist was famous for having a blue period?
1: 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Broadcasting has come to stay.
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crisp rear auberge. I know I have the body of a weak and feeble woman, but I have the heart and stomach of a king, and a king of England at that. Queen Elizabeth I, Tilbury, I think, on the eve of the Armada, fighting the Armada. Why am I giving you this? Because the true or false question today is, Queen Elizabeth I had one of the very first wristwatches. Queen Elizabeth I had one of the very first wristwatches. Actually, that speech, I know that speech. I know I have the body of a weak and feeble woman, but I have the heart and stomach of a king, and a king of England at that. Oh, look at the time on me bleed.

0: away.
1: Komodo. Let me give you one from the archives department. Bear with me, stay there. You may have heard this before because it's come fresh out of the archives. Liz Truss became Britain's Prime Minister on September the 6th, 2022. When did she resign? October the 4th, October the 24th, November the 4th, or December the 4th? Liz Truss became Britain's Prime Minister September the 6th, 2022. When did she resign? October the 4th, October the 24th, November the 4th, or December the 4th? Let me give you the voice one more time.
2: If you look at something like the BBC and what they've gone through the last month, you're seeing that's an elite organisation and it is in turmoil. Okay, they're having a crisis.
1: He's a very funny man. That's all I can say.

I was looking for the Creedence Clearwater Revival version. Of course, they were the originals, and I couldn't find it. So that's Colby Oakley, Proud Mary. Jim in Devon, he's a friend of the show. Yeah, he called us up and he said to ask what shape is a stop sign. Stop signs all over the world are just about the same shape, aren't they? But how would you describe the shape of a stop sign? Jim in Devon wants to know that, and I'm going to give you the final snatch of the day.

Gotta love that. They might be giants. Birdhouse in your soul. Hey, get this. Napoleon III ordered 1 million cans of beef extract for his army. Did that produce Bovril, Marmite, Bouillon, or Oxo? One of those four products came out of this order. It was 1 million cans of beef extract for the army of Napoleon III. Bovril? Bovril. I'm just trying to work out which one sounds the Frenchest. Marmite? Bouillon. Ah, Oxo. Oxo. The Oxo doesn't sound very French, does it? Anyway, look, that one's up to you, as they all are. And before we go, very shortly, I must apologise for my voice. I don't know, it's one of those things. Word finale, nine letters, S up front. Probing, hunting, research, curious, and seeking.

0: Jimmy Barnes. Hey, what do you say we do some answers? Shall we? Go on.
1: Listen very carefully. I shall say this only once.
0: Charles Schulz created which world-famous comic strip series? Well, that was Peanuts. Peanuts. Mickey and his van. What mania requires its sufferers to steal? Blimey. Kleptomania. Klepto. Yeah. Chicago lies on which one of the Great Lakes? Was it Erie, Michigan, Ontario, or Superior? Lake Michigan. There you go. Lake Michigan. Which artist was famous for having a blue period? Pablo Picasso. Would you call him an artist? Poof. You know, that ain't my kind of art. Queen Elizabeth I had one of the very first wristwatches. Well, how else would she know when the pubs were open? Of course she did. It's very true. I thought everybody knew that. Liz Truss became Britain's Prime Minister on September the 6th, 2022. When did she resign? October the 4th, October the 24th, November the 4th, or December the 4th? Well, it was October the 24th, 45 days, can you believe it? Jim and Devin said this in, what shape is a stop sign? Well, it's an octagon, an eight-sided shape like that is an octagon. Napoleon III ordered 1 million cans of beef from a Scots supplier. God, blimey, can you imagine? Hey, boss, I think I've pulled off a deal here. Yeah, I'm busy. No, listen. We want some cans of beef. Yeah. 1 million cans of beef. Anyway, he wanted 1 million cans of beef extract for his army. Did that product become Bovril or Marmite or Bouillon or Oxo? It became Bovril. That's where we got Bovril from, yeah? How about that? And finally, the word thing. 9 letters, if my voice will hang out just this little bit longer. 9 letters, S up front. Probing, hunting, research, curious, and seeking.
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0: Apologies again. It's just on its last legs. I think we just got there.

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Yo, it's time to make it happen. You know, we're gonna do a little something like this.

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1: And very good morning to you. It's Saturday, the 8th of June, 2024. And this is Jeff Driver's Jeff Driver's Vintage Vibe Show, and we're looking at the USA singles charts of June 1965. Lots and lots of classic songs.

0: It's written by Joe South, who wrote a lot of Billy Joe Royal's hits and otherwise. And it was on Ronco's Good Vibrations, I remember. That's when I first heard the song.
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0: We got both sides of a Beach Boys hit single for you, starting with Help Me Rhonda.

0: No, last time I was in Woking, I went in W.H. Smith's and bought a very interesting record collector special on the Beach Boys, and served by very musically knowledgeable young lady who big fan of the Eagles and the Alan Parsons Project. Now, I'm not going to be playing any of those because they weren't hits in 1965, but I was very impressed by a lady's musical knowledge and enthusiasm for certain types of music. So if you're listening, enjoy the music. Here's a big classic from 1965. You can dance to it at parties, and it's just a great record. This is Sam the Sam and the Pharaohs. This is called Woolly Bully.
1: Uno, dos, one, two, tres, cuatro. Hey! Woolly Bully!

Now, a lot of 60s and 70s productions were notorious for obscuring the lyrics to some extent, unless you're listening through headphones, and even then it's touch and go. But when I was a kid, now, when this all came out, I was, we're going back 59 years, I was like 7 years old. And I thought that among the opening lyrics he said, had a cold haddock. Well, maybe he did, maybe he didn't. Maybe that's why they were dancing so furiously. But yeah, I have to check it out sometime. But it's a great song. Got number two in the States and top 10 over here. I got three titans of the 60s, all had loads of number ones. I'm not necessarily with all these records. Got Elvis Presley, Supremes and the Beatles coming up next, all in the charts in the USA. In the month of June 1965.

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Sadly hampered by a cover version of that song that they wrote, but did well in the USA nonetheless. Number one in Britain. Animals, Bring It On Home to Me.

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Jimmy, we're both very young, but as much in love as two people could be. 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

0: Aguilar's Give Us Your Blessings, USA, New 1965. Tom Jones, What's New Pussycat?
1: What's New Pussycat? Whoa!

0: Hey, plot twists, shocker. We're actually, what I'm going to do is, rather than stay with June 1965 for the last hour of the show, I'm going to do a bit of a free-for-all. I'm just going to do an ad-lib playlist, and it's all good stuff. So we're going to start really well, and we're going to storm it all the way to 1 p.m. BST. We got the Guess Who next with Undone, followed by Mayblitz, Smoking the Day Away, and then Love from Forever Changes. Maybe the people would be the same between Clark and Hilldale. So loads of good stuff. Hang on to your hats, folks. Here we go.
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Hit in Britain in the top 13. He did a farewell concert, 2000 or something. Brownsville Station, Martian Bugair.

0: eat at called Eat. 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So I ordered me up a couple of them grease bombs. Waitress brought them over, lifted up the bun, checked them out. 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Suddenly, this little bitty green hand holding a ketchup bottle came into view. And I freaked. Because the guy sitting next to me was a Martian. Now, in 28 years of eating hamburgers, I ain't never run into no Martian. Not at 2:30 in the morning, and certainly not at a fine scarfing establishment like Eat. Well, he was sitting over there with a bunch of colored sticks on his plate, and I looked over at him and I said, what you eating there, boy? Crayons? And he said,
1: why, no, they're Martian cigarettes. Here, try one.
0: Well, about a half hour later, he looked over at me and smiled. Them old Martians ain't got but two teeth in their head. And he said,
1: how do you feel?
0: And I said,

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0: we got Castaway, summer of 1965. This is an amazing track. It's called La La. The guys were from Minneapolis.
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1: And good evening, welcome to Pete's Place, where you're listening to Run Radio with me, Barbecue Pete Reynolds. I'm going to keep you company for until 9 o'clock, and what a weekend I had. I'll tell you all about it a little later in the show, and I hope you had a great weekend. Monday's over with, so let's get some tunes on for you. I got busted on the way, that's after Tones and I, and they're going to fly away. I had a dream.

0: What a tune. That's Busted and What I Go to School For. Weren't they singing about Miss McKenzie? And if I remember rightly, I can't remember. Was she from Grange Hill, I wonder? And before that, we had Fly Away by Tones and I. So how is your Monday going? I do hope you had a good day. I went to a steam rally at the weekend. That's why I didn't do my breakfast show. But I'll tell you a little bit about that later on. And also, I am away this coming weekend at another steam show. And they're all for charity, though. So we're all there trying to raise money. But I will be back next Monday and Tuesday as well. So we'll get that out of the way now before I forget. I've got Dire Straits on the way. That's after the Pet Shop Boys. So we're going back to the 80s.
1: It's time to take you back to the 80s.

0: I'd love to, but I just don't have the time.
1: Time for what?
0: Becoming a volunteer.
1: Well, when I joined Good Neighbours, I only had one free hour a week, but they made me feel very welcome.
0: But I'm not qualified.
1: You don't need to be. You've got a car and you love helping people. You'd be great.
0: But great at what?
1: Well, driving neighbours in need to hospital and GP appointments, that sort of thing. And sometimes I take them shopping or just drop round for a coffee and a chat.
0: Well, I'm pretty sure I could do that.
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4: Bear with me. Sorry, I've got to do this. Is this important to the plot? Am I prepared to go? No, I'm not. Why would you do this? They got this fixation though. It's not working. Come here. That's better.
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4: Too late again.

Oh, what a tune, Dire Straits, Money for Nothing, and that was released in 1985, believe it or not, and before that we had the West End Girls by the Pet Shop Boys, released in 1986, so there we go, we went back to the 80s, I hope you enjoyed that as much as I did. Got to say good evening to Cynthia in St. Louis, Missouri, thanks for tuning in, and I will get your track on for you hopefully a little later, but got to say good evening to Heather in Ashton as well. Heather, I can do your one as right now for you. This is Miley Cyrus and Flowers. Thank you.

And that was Miley Cyrus with Flowers, which we were playing for Heather in Ashton. And talking of Heather, I had a little conversation with her earlier today, which was really great to catch up with you, Heather. Right, yeah, as I was saying, my weekend, I'd done a show with my stationary engine, and we was over the Stoke Road, over at Steam Fair, and it was rather sunny. I didn't have a gazebo to sit in, so I sat out most of the day. It wasn't all that hot, actually. My goodness, when I got back, my face... Oh, I look like a matchstick, you know, one of these Swan Vestas. And I tell you, if it got too close and struck me, I think I would have set a light and I was burning. Oh dear, I look terrible. I haven't put any photos on Facebook, needless to say, or on our Facebook page, because it doesn't look good. Little white eyelids and the rest of me all like a Swan Vesta, as I say. But we had a great time raising money for charity. Got to say good evening to Cynthia in St. Louis again. This one is for you. This is the Wallflowers and One Headlight. Thank you.

0: I know, it was the Wallflowers with One Headlight, actually written by the lead singer, Jacob Dylan, and released in 1997. And we're playing that especially for Cynthia in St. Louis, Missouri. It's great having you back, Cynthia, and thanks for tuning in and keeping it Rum Radio. Right, it's now time for the mystery year. Yes, it's nearly 9:30, I was going to say. It's 19:30, or to us old people, nearly 7:30 p.m. There you go. Right, so it's the mystery year. I'm going to give you three tunes, three clues, and all you got to do, just for a bit of fun, is guess the year. And if you want to play along, all you have to do is email studio@rumradio.com or find us on the Rum Radio Facebook page, or the best way is to text or WhatsApp to 0752-252-665. Here we go. Christine Aguilera, Genie in a Bottle.
1: It's time for the Mystery Year with Pete. Three tunes, three clues to see if you can guess the year for fun on Run.

0: meow.
1: And that was Christine Aguilera with Genie in a Bottle from our mystery year. Right, got to say well done to Rachel and Addison. She's come straight in with the right year. Cynthia in St. Louis, Missouri. You're not a million miles away with your guess, but it's not quite right, I'm afraid. Hopefully, this next clue will help you. And next tune. The euro currency is launched in this year. Do you remember that happening? And Ricky Martin was in the charts with this one at the same time.

Ricky Martin playing on El Mystery Year tonight. Got to say, well done to Rob in Fleet, Heather in Ashhead, and John in Staines. He said that he's, I don't know whether he meant you worked in the bank or you, it was one of your mates, but John was something to do with the banks, so he knew when that year was as well. So well done to you. Right, for those that are struggling, I've got two more clues and one more tune to come. Footballer Declan Rice is born in this year. Movies released this year include The Sixth Sense, starring Bruce Willis and Toni Collette. Also released this year is Notting Hill, starring Julia Roberts and Hugh Grant. And in the charts at the time was this one from TLC.

TLC with no scrubs on the mystery year tonight. So we've got to say well done to Rachel in Addison, Robin Fleet, John in Staines, Heather in Ashdead, Sue in Chertsey. You all come in with the right year. And a year, if you said this at home, well done to you as well. It was 1999. So well done if you got that right at home. I've got the Vitellis on the way. That's after the latest from Noah Kahn.

The Fratellis and Chelsea Dagger. And before that, we had the latest from Noah Kahan. Right, we're going to play a couple more, and then we're going to have our blast in the past. We're going to... It'd be a little early, but it doesn't matter, does it? Not between friends. I've got whatever got. We got Alex Warren on the way. Heaven's no, it's not Peter. You're not reading it right. Yes, it is. So my screen. My eyes go. Well, actually, I should have put my glasses on, shouldn't I? But I've dropped them on the floor, so I've picked them up now. That was good, wasn't it? Talking to you and I can multitask. Alex Warren, Heaven Without You. That's after the new one from Alisa Grace, and this is Bloodstream.

0: Alex Warren with Heaven Without You. And before that, we had the new one from Alyssa Grace, and that was Bloodstream. And she is still only 18. Right, it's now coming up to a minute to 8 o'clock. Just to let you know that the White Lodge Pizza and Quiz Night is happening on Friday, this coming Friday, the 19th of June. So it's starting at... Gates open, I think the doors open at 6:30, and it all starting at 7 p.m. The tickets are £20, and that includes a pizza and a fun evening, I'll tell you. There will be a fully stocked bar, as well as raffles with plenty of prizes to be won. So book early to avoid this disappointment. Mind you, it's a bit late to book early now, but you can find the White Lodge at Holloway Hill Line, Chertsey, KT160FA. You can find out more on the White Lodge Centre events page, so look out for that. It looks like it's going to be a fun evening. Unfortunately, I'm not going to be able to make it, but I wish I could. Anyway, is that time you've all been waiting for? No, I've got one reminder as well, actually, thinking about it. It's the B386 Holloway Hill at junction with Hardwick Lane. It's closed in both directions. All local businesses are open as usual, as is the White Lodge, which I've just told you about. Follow the diversions for signs to the other various destinations along there. The closure is expected to last until 10 p.m. September the 24th. And talking of roadworks, the traffic lights at the White Hart in Newhall, they're still there. That's interfering with Byfleet Road, Newhall Road and Woodham Lane. And just avoid the area if you can, because they've also put another set of traffic lights up down Woodham Lane, a little bit closer to the research. So it is an absolute nightmare out there. So try and avoid it if you possibly can. Right, taking you back to the 60s now with the Ronettes, Dionne Warwick, after Jackie Wilson, Higher Than High.
1: Frontier of the night.
0: Sorry, that's Higher and Higher.
2: Small step for man.
1: Yes, not.
3: Say goodnight, Dave.
4: Walk back to one.
3: I have a dream.
1: The Beatles.
5: We're taking you back.

And that was the Ronettes, Be My Baby, from our Blast in the Past, where I took you back to the 60s. That was from 1963. From 1964, we had Dionne Warwick with Walk On By, which was, Cynthia said, was a great tune. So thanks for the message, Cynthia. And from 1967, starting it all off, we had Higher and Higher by Jackie Wilson. Right, coming up, I have got Damaged by Love to Love. That, or Love to Love by Damage, I should say. That's after the new one from I Hope's 3000. And this is Role Model.

0: I'd love to, but I just don't have the time.
1: Time for what?
0: Becoming a volunteer.
1: Well, when I joined Good Neighbours, I only had one free hour a week, but they made me feel very welcome.
0: But I'm not qualified.
1: You don't need to be. You've got a car and you love helping people. You'd be great.
0: But great at what?
1: Well, driving neighbours in need to hospital and GP appointments, that sort of thing. And sometimes I take them shopping or just drop round for a coffee and a chat.
0: Well, I'm pretty sure I could do that.
1: At Chertsey and Adderstone Good Neighbours, we need volunteers. 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

0: I must admit, I don't normally go in for boy bands, but I think they're rather good. That's Damage and Love to Love. Right, we're going to squeeze a couple more in before we have the Pete's Link. I've got Maroon 5 with Maps on the Way. That's after Bill Withers and A Lovely Day. And wasn't it a lovely day today? It got quite humid this afternoon. I even put the fan on in the front room. Oh, by the way, I've been joined in the studio by my little puppy, Pippa, because apparently Jan said that she was howling, so she had to bring her into me. I just can't actually go anywhere without this dog getting stressed out. I don't know how to stop it, to be honest, but we'll give it a go. But fortunately, I'm home most of the time now, so she doesn't have to suffer too much. But if anyone's got any ideas, please let me know, and I'll try and teach her to I don't know, stand on all four paws, I suppose. But yeah, she does get a little bit stressed out when I've gone, but then I'd probably make a fuss of her too much, if I'm honest. I've got, like I say, Maroon 5 on the way. This is Bill Withers.
1: It's time to take you back to the 70s.

I love that. Maroon 5 and Maps. And before that, from 1977. So Bill Withers and beautiful, lovely day. I was going to say beautiful day, but lovely day. But it was today, wasn't it? All that sunshine and everything. And it got nice and warm as well. And, well, I did have to put the fan on for a little bit because the old dog got a bit warm. And she does like the old fan with her tongue hanging out. She loves it, really. Yeah, she's been very quiet here in the studio. So that's one thing to be thankful for, isn't it? Right, it's that moment you've all been waiting for. It's 28 and a half minutes past eight. It's time for Pete's Link. Today's one, I think for a Monday, I've probably made it a bit too difficult. You're going to have your thinking caps on for this one. And the first one out tonight is The Kinks and Victoria.

Annette was the kinks with Victoria, and I thought it was going to be difficult, but I've got one person who's got it right, and I've got to say, well done to Cynthia in St. Louis, Missouri. You're absolutely right, so well done to you. Some wrong answers, though, you can cross off your list. Are well, from Rob in Fleet, he's gone for Queens. Rachel in Addison's gone for Station. Sue in Chelsea's gone for Queens. Mark in Addison's Queens. Emma and John, you must be both on the same wavelength, but it's not the right answer, but I do like the way. I do like the answer. They've gone for ironing, because kinks, ironing, the kinks. Yeah, no, it's not that, I'm afraid. Jan, she's gone for Stations, but like, oh, Liz, you've gone for Royals in Swindon there. But yeah, well done to Cynthia, first one, and the only one so far. Right, second one out, Duffy and Warwick Avenue.

Duffy with Warwick Avenue, and I've got a few wrong answers. So only Cynthia with the right answer at the moment. Now, some more wrong answers I've got. Now, I don't know if you heard me say that Jan and Rachel said stations in their first roundup, but changing it to underground stations is not going to work because it's not Robin Fleet, because he's gone for that. Rachel's now gone for roads. Sue in Church, she's gone for underground stations. Mark in Addison, underground stations. Emma in Farncombe, Rose. John in Stage, Rose. Jan in Woodham, she's gone for candles. Oh, wick, yeah, I can understand that, but no, it's not right, Jan, unfortunately. And Heather in Ashton, she's gone for underground stations. Just let me have a check. I've got one more message come in. Hold on one sec. No, it's nothing to do with the show. It's just one of these random texts that you get, which is rather annoying. So, no, it's none of those. Maybe you get it after this. This is REM and Orange Crush, which I think Cynthia is rather fond of.

And it was R.E.M. and Orange Crush, which is, well, Emma in Fargham, she's going for places. Well, Emma, I'm going to give you half a point for that because they are. But where are these places? But Mark in Addison, you've come in with the right answer now. But I don't think this next song's going to play it for some reason. It's supposed to be Sydney Youngblood, If Only I Could. But it's just showing 2 seconds on the clock, and I don't know why. So we've played 2 seconds of it, and if that don't work, I'll have to find something else. It's not working at all, is it? Right, this is Aeroplanes by B.O.B. And you'll need an aeroplane to get to those three places of where they are. But can you tell me? It's called Totally Wrong Today. And Heather, stop laughing.

And that was B.O.B. featuring Hayley Williams with Airplanes. That was a fill-ins song, but it goes with the leak, doesn't it? Because you need a plane to get these places. Right, believe it or not, I've got some more right answers. They come from Heather in Ashted and Mark. So we've got Evan in Ashted, Mark in Addleston, and Rachel in Addleston. They've all got it right so far, even with the little bit of a mishap there, or better known as a cock-up, but there you go. So the fourth and final song in the link today is Sydney Youngblood. If only I could. And thank goodness that one's working.

And that was the fourth and final song in Pete's Think, and that was Sydney Youngblood, If Only I Could. And I got a few more right answers. So, oh, there's one more just coming. Oh, let's write on it. Oh, there, live radio. Don't you just love it? Right, so I've got a big well done to Cynthia in St. Louis, Missouri. She came straight in on the first song with the right answer. And then we've got Heather in Ashdod, John in Staines, Mark in Addison, Sue in Chertsey, and Rachel in Addison. They all come in even after that Sydney Youngblood bum wouldn't play, but you've all come in with the right answer. And if you at home have said Australia or places in Australia, you would have been right, and they are. Now, I can tell you where they are if you want to know. Now, Victoria is in southern Australia. Warwick Avenue is in southeast Queensland. Orange is in New South Wales, as is Sydney. That's also in New South Wales, so there you go. So well done if you got that right at home, especially after my cock-up. Evanescence, Bring Me to Life.

What a stranger. Actually, it's jumped that one. It's gone to better than good. Oh dear, it's live radio. I shouldn't have had a weekend away, should I?

And that was a better than Ezra with a good. There you go. So that was nice filling it all to. Right, I've got to go. Coming up for me is Roya. A tune is a tune, so stay tuned for Roya. I'll be back here tomorrow night at 7. Do bear with me, and hopefully it'll go a lot smoother tomorrow night. This is Stella Lefty and Boston, and I'll see you tomorrow. 7 o'clock. Don't be late.

Did you know HGVs have 4 zones of limited vision around them? If you're in one of these areas, you may not be seen by the driver. These 4 limited vision zones are in front, behind, and at both sides of the HGV. So when you're driving around a HGV, don't linger around them, because they may not notice you're there. Know the HGV zones. National Highway.

0: A tune is a tune with Roy.
1: Welcome to the show, everybody. It's Thursday. It's the one and another days of the pouring rain. We all got excited, didn't we? We're like, oh my God, this, look at us. We're like Portugal. We're hotter than Portugal. Oh no. And then the UK weather came back to bite us in you know where. It turns out this weekend's going to be very, very good, which is very, very good for a certain bride I know who I'm DJing at her wedding.

So it's a bit of a special show this evening. As I just said, I am DJing at a wedding on Saturday, which I'm going as a guest, but I had the great honour of DJing there and the trust that goes into that, which I'm hugely take on board. So tonight's show is just a sample example to the lovely bride of what I'm going to be playing, including Age of 17.

My lovely Alice, you're a very lucky girl. You look at the weather forecast and it's just basically been rain non-stop, as we know, for the last 2 weeks. Boiling hot non-stop. 36, 37 degrees, which, let's face it, on this tiny island, we're not used to. And then pouring rain. And then look at Saturday, Alice. You are a very lucky girl.

One of the reasons I take my job so seriously is not because I'm a DJ and, oh yeah, great. It's because of the responsibility that people entrust my 50th, their 50th rather, their wedding, whatever it is, in my hands. And the other people that have a great responsibility this Saturday are Claire, Ella and Malishka, who are the bridesmaids of the lovely Alice. You are all angels to a walking angel. Alice is one of those people, you know, in life where you think you're one of the walking angels in this world. So for all the angels that are the bridesmaids and the angel herself that's the bride, this is from me to you. This is for an angel.

0: That remained in my top five forever. On a serious note, this is a very, very good friend of mine, another Earth Angel. She works at a children's home, which is now being closed down. They've suddenly been told that they are being closing down for funding. And they have two children in that home that need to finish their therapeutic counselling, which my lovely friend Angela does. Now, each child costs £900, and there's two of them. So the total cost of this is £1,800 that they need to raise to finish the therapy and counselling of these two children. This is for two individual therapies, preparation and planning sessions, therapeutic assessments, midpoint review, final review, written reports for social workers, professional liaison. These two children are left in this home that are now going to close down, but they need to finish their therapy. Each child is £900. The total, the only total that they need to raise to finish the two children in this home's therapy is £1,800. To my lovely listeners out there, if any of you collectively, £50 here, £10 there, £30 there, we can absolutely raise this money for them. Please, please, if you've got any money that you're willing to raise for two children to finish their therapy, because their home is now closing down, please look at the charity Thrive Community Arts CIC. Thrive Community Arts CIC. Angela, who's I can absolutely vouch for her, is a very, very good friend of mine and one of the therapists there. Please, can you contact her? Numbers on that website. Thrive Community Charity is the Thrive Community Arts CIC. Please look at her telephone number. And please call her about how to donate. There are two children left to finish their therapy before this home closes down, and they only need 1,900. This is a family of, she works literally as a liaison, as a family member to these children that have probably not had the best start in life or family. So, Angela, thank you so much for what you do. And it's a family affair, which is what I'm going to play next. On behalf of how you make these kids feel, this is from me to you.
1: Hey,

For everyone on my Roy's Ravers WhatsApp group, I'm going to, Angela, the lovely Angela, has just posted on my Roy's Ravers group the charity and the telephone number to contact her. I absolutely can vouch for this girl. The money is going to the therapy of these two remaining children for their home, their children's home that is now closing down. Bring joy to them, please.

Thank you for all the text messages to me about my lovely friend Angela, who I've just explained is a therapy at a children's home that is closing down because of lack of funding, which is insane. And they are needing the money for two children to finish their therapy. And the total of that is £1,800. Anyone that has got my private number, please contact me. I can put you in front with Angela. 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I completely vouch for her. This is not a scam. The money's going to go directly to the finishing of the therapy. If these children are going to lose their home, at least can they at least finish the therapy that they obviously truly need. Up next, as you know, I'm thrown by this now. But as you know, I'm known about my remixes. I'll play this 100 times again. I've played it 100 times before and I'll play it 100 times again. This is one of the best remixes I found that I have the great pleasure of always sharing with you. This is Nina Simone and Feeling Good.

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That's why I became a DJ for tracks like that, because no one plays them anymore. And the question is, why does no one play them anymore? To my lovely presenters at Run Radio that were texting me saying, your mic is fixed. Well, thank God for that, because that was very stressful. I sounded like I was underwater. I sounded like I was in the toilet. It was echoey. We had no idea what was going on. We have no idea, actually, if I'm honest, how he fixed it. But I do know that the lovely Clive and Peter came round to help me. So thank you to you. I'm all about the remixes, as you know, for my loyal listeners. And when you hire me and the lovely Alice, who I am DJing for her wedding, when people hire me, I cannot explain to you what I play. Is it house? Is it dance? Can you play ABBA? I can play anything because a good tune is a good tune. And I can't genuinely explain, and I sound kind of arrogant in that way when I speak to clients, because they can't explain what I play. Listen to the radio show and you'll understand, because I can play something like that to something like this. This was originally released in 1971. And this is the greatest remix of all time of a track released in 1971. This is the brilliant, what the brilliant Charles J did when, if you're looking for a great composer, artist, DJ, producer, is Charles J. And this is what he did when he got hold of a track originally released by The Doors in 1971. This is the dance remix of Riders of the Storm.

that is why when the lovely John Holland, that owns the radio show, which I know his wife is a huge fan of the show, who John Holland owns Run Radio, and keeps us all in line. And his wife absolutely loves the show. So to Mrs. H, thank you for listening this evening. And that is why they kind of, my show is all about remixes and why I can't explain what I play to anyone that hires me. Because I also play Kim Wilde. Not only do I play The Doors, but yes, if I told you when you were going to hire me, I'm going to play Kim Wilde, you'd be like, I don't think so. Next to the next DJ, I play Kim Wilde because this is the Kim Wilde version I play.

exactly the setting they're going to do this, and the weather's going to be good. So to everyone attending this wedding and anyone not attending this wedding, imagine that you are, or whatever you're doing right now to this evening. But for those attending to the wedding, imagine dancing right now in Alice's garden with Alice's view to this.

I'm so excited. We're all going to be there. And we're all going to be... I'm Rose Daphne, by the way, playing that track. Up next, a band I got to the weekend. People ask me all the time, what's your favourite song? What's your favourite track? I have to say, maybe 4 years ago, my favourite track that I've ever heard was The Weeknd, I Can't Feel My Face. That resonated so much with me as a track, the composition of it, the production of it, everything. And I had the great honour of seeing them live at Wembley. The set design was incredible. It was the high rise of the skyline, rather, of New York. My son's a model maker, and it's model makers that put that kind of stuff together. And it was... all the buildings you see in New York was their backdrop. And so in homage to that and that incredible concert that I saw, this is a great house remix of Starboy. I'm a mark of a Starboy.

Now, my lovely son took his last A-level today, and I did A-levels, but then I went on to university, and then I went on to law school. It was my last A-level. I had no idea what was more ahead of me. But my son has taken his last history A-level today, which is his last A-level. He's then going on to university, hopefully, to do film production. So he'll never be in the intense stress that he's been under, the endless essay writing for history subjects like that. And I said to my son today, you're never going to understand now that this is never going to be a stress of your life the way it has been previously. So to all the kids that are doing their A levels right now or have finished like my son, this is from me to you. Have no, do not take any notice of the lyrics.

Now, anyone listening to my show knows that I love a sprinkling of the 80s. I mean, apart from being a house DJ, I love the 80s. And so from, I want to play a track next that is a huge find for me, which I get to share with you. This was released in 1984 by probably one of the biggest hallmarks, representatives rather, of the 80s, which was Tears for Fears. This is the most incredible. When I found this, right, I know it when I hear it, and trust me, the reason I get paid the money I get paid and the reason I get go to the gigs and get the gigs I get is because I spend a lot of hours researching and finding remixes, and I listen to a lot of rubbish, let me tell you, a lot of rubbish. When my husband's watching TV and he's like, "Roy, what are you doing?" I'm like, "I'm still listening to rubbish." But when I hear it, when I hear it, I know it. And this was one of them. This, originally released in 1984, is the most incredible remix, house remix, of Tears for Fears. And shout, you are going to love this.

Now, as a DJ, it's so interesting for me because I watch human behavior when I'm DJing, and it's always the girls that are dancing, always. And without a shadow of a doubt, every single time I play my next track, the guys come away from the bar, they come away from the walls in the venue, and they join their girlfriends or wives on the dance floor, because every single time I play this, it brings everyone out onto the dance floor.

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do I love about my job? You know what it's like being a mum? No one's listening to you. And the weirdest thing about my profession is that you do a radio show, not when I'm live, obviously, but when I do a radio show, you also feel like no one's listening to you. And then the lovely Clive Ayling gives me the listening figures, and I think, oh my God, that there were hundreds of people that are listening. So thank you so much for your text messages coming through. I've got the bride dancing and her groom dancing right now, ready for Saturday. And the bride was saying to me, I love Michael Jackson. Forget the whole controversy behind that, but as an artist, I love Michael Jackson. And I was saying, oh, at your wedding, I'm going to play the most amazing remix of Michael Jackson, They Don't Really Care About Us. And when I found this, I knew it. And I'll most definitely, Alice, be playing this for you and Simon.

I don't advocate for Michael Jackson after watching it. If you've ever seen Leaving Neverland, there's no way you can comprehend that you dispute what he was as a person, but definitely not what he was as an artist. I love a mashup, as you all know, on my lovely radio station, all my lovely listeners. It doesn't get any better mashed up than this. This is We Are The People, mashed up with Glue. You are going to love this.

Now, the lovely Kate Moss, homegrown Kate Moss, very rarely gives an article about herself, but she, the one article that I read about herself, she was talking about the Velvet Hour. And if anyone knows about partying, it's Kate Moss. And she's talking about her, what she described as the Velvet Hour was the moment where you're getting ready to go out in the evening and you're the anticipation of the evening. You're putting your makeup on, you've got a glass of wine, whatever it is, and you've got the anticipation of the evening hour ahead of you. And she named it the Velvet Hour, and I thought, what a great description to describe to all of us getting ready in the evening. So my next track is to all the girls out there and guys that remembers putting their aftershave on, putting their makeup on with the anticipation years and years ago, with the anticipation of the evening ahead of them. And who remembers getting ready to this?

That's what I'm all about. I'm all about reminding us all, right? Why does no one play that anymore? Why is that not played anymore by DJs or on the radio stations? It was a classic then, it's a classic now. From Just Be Good to Me to the brilliant Coldplay, this is a Great House Remix.

Now, back in the day, we all had the same albums, right? Remember, Café Del Mar albums came up, volumes 1, 2, 3, whatever, to 7, which my husband introduced me to, and thank you to my lovely husband that introduced me to Café Del Mar. And we all had Alanis Morissette, but we also all had the Chicane albums. And this, I get asked this the whole time, I say this all the time. This Chicane would probably be in my top five. I remember being in a bar in Marbella with my husband years ago, and I remember this Chicane Saltwater coming on, and I remember going crazy and going, oh my God, this is such a great track. This is also in my top five. This is the album we all had. This is Chicane Saltwater, which I know my lovely listeners will remember and love just as much as I do.

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the brilliant Rihanna, right, who got pregnant three times and was pregnant and bold and proud. Pregnant and proud. Remember when I remember being pregnant and it was like there was no... You went to Mothercare to get maternity clothes and then they brought out jeans. Seven All Mankind brought out jeans that had the elasticated waist and then everyone copied that. And I love Rihanna for that because she was just like, I'm pregnant, I'm bold, I'm going to wear whatever I want and show that I'm pregnant. And to Rihanna, thank you so much for all the pregnant women out there in the future now that are pregnant. They're like, yeah, I'm pregnant and bold. Up next, you know how much I love mashup. It doesn't get any better mashed up than this.

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How is that possible? I say that in every show I know. 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

0: I have very little time left for my show. So to everyone listening, thank you so much for listening and always tuning in. That we get listening, I get the listening figures at the end of the week. And thank you. It's always the same. So thank you so much to Claire, Ella, Melitka, Alice. I will see you on Saturday. And who wants to hear? Really, this is one of the tracks that makes me just happy. It's just a happy song. This is it, Little B.
1: Let me tell you.

How happy is that song? Every time I play it, I think, why don't I play that more often? Thank you, everyone, for listening to my show. I will see you at the same time, same place next week. I leave you with this.

quite popular anyway in the UK. So I'm celebrating. I'm actually revamping a show that was originally put together to celebrate somebody's 64th birthday. To be honest, I can't remember who that somebody was. But so what I'm going to do, I'm going to dedicate today's show to anyone who has been at some time in their life 64 years old. So there's some 64 celebration songs and birthday songs just to start things off. So here's an instrumental by the Mood Mosaics called A Touch of Velvet and A Sting of Brass.

I just want to do a big shout out for Peter Kitchenham. First of all, I'm pleased to hear you're listening, Peter, and enjoying the show. Thanks for pointing out that there appeared to be some sort of distortion effect with the mic, so I'm going to just do a little bit of technical jiggery-pokery behind the scenes to see if I can sort that out. But do let me know if the problem continues or seems to get resolved one way or the other. I'm going to, just as a test piece, play a song by the Sutherland Brothers called The Pie. It gives me a bit of time to see if there's anything that I need to do behind the scenes while you're enjoying the show. So here we go. This is Sutherland Brothers from 1972, album track is called The Pie.

Sutherland Brothers, The Pie from 1972, classic song. Very popular with fans of the Sutherland Brothers, and hopefully the mic situation has sorted itself out. Do let me know one way or the other. I'd be grateful. And as I say, the show's dedicated to anyone with a birthday today, and anyone who's 64 today, and indeed has ever had a 64th birthday, which includes myself, I have to say. So I'm going to do two versions of When I'm 64, starting with the Bernard Cribbins version, which you may or may not have heard.

There were loads of cover versions of that song floating around back in 1967, and one in particular was I think he made it number 21. Kenny Ball and Jazzmen actually had a hit, and I'm not sure if Joe Brown may well have had one as well. Couldn't find the song to play, but never mind. I've got a load of birthday songs now, so if it's your birthday today, you're in for a real treat. Birthday songs from all over the spectrum. I'm going to start with the Beatles from the White Album. The song simply called Birthday. And I remember I first heard it, bought the, this is back in 2000, and I bought the White Album CD version at Otley Market. I was staying in Bradford, nice hotel in the city centre, and this penthouse suite added. Quite simply, I just simply played the album through, and it was brilliant. It was actually my birthday. I was upgraded without having to pay extra, and the effect was quite nice. But anyway, I love to hear this song, the birthday song.

Hey, that was Stevie Wonder, and happy birthday, of course, in his celebration of getting Martin Luther King Day recognised. Here's a sort of birthday Christmassy record in one. Jethro Tull, birthday card at Christmas.

Hey, that's from the Jethro Tull Christmas album, and you'll be hearing many more tracks from that album when we get to December. It's only 6 months away now, so there you go. And they actually did a Christmas album, did Jethro Tull, and it seems to be out of print, and it seems to be changing hands for silly prices, and consequently, I think it might be about time they officially re-released it. Always a sign that if your records are changing hands on Discogs, Amazon, or what have you for silly money, then maybe a re-release would bring in even more money. There you go. I've got two more birthday songs for you, especially if you've got a birthday, and if you haven't, well, you're going to have one at some point in the year, so just kind of save it up and relive the experience when it's actually your birthday. These are Kings of Leon, and this is called simply Birthday.

got one more birthday song to play you, and not very, a bit sad, so I'll make it the last one. This is The Idle Race, and it's called The Birthday. Be careful with those ladders now.

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0: This is from the Sunflower album.

That's in Run Radio's mission statement. Add some music to your day, and good stuff at that. And we got the Jimi Hendrix Experience with one of the best cover versions ever. This is going to be called All Along the Watchtower.

Happy Father's Day to all you dads and wannabe dads out there. And there's a few bits of dad rock here and there in the playlist. I'm sure you'll know what I'm talking about. Got two tracks from Jonathan Edwards, Start With Sunshine.

got a couple of dad rock classics coming up for you. Well, The Doors and then Van Morrison. So from the LA Woman album, The Doors and Hyacinthia House.

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